0: Four four
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3: Copy. What was Mrs. Cole's first name again?
2: First name is Wayne.
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4: 2-5, he's ready.
1: Fine, go ahead.
4: 313-553-620. Send me the patient. 616-274-997. It's going to be the passenger.
5: Park Patrol 4, Fort Edward. The Fort Edward DPW 3 McKee Street. Call reporting a grass and brush fire with a possible vehicle fire. Fort Edward, a grass and brush fire and possible vehicle fire. The Fort Edward DPW 3 McKee Street, Fort Edward. 2004.
6: Fort Edward, taking reports of a possible grass and brush as well as one of the trucks on fire.
3: Copy.
7: Can we get my call for service, please? 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I have no internet. If one was pulled, can I have that number as well?
1: David, West Office City, MCIC, OP negative. Hesitant Sam. And Valid D, David, out of Friar Talk, MCIC, OP negative.
4: 10-4.
0: Five, six, one.
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1: Hello.
0: Okay, this time a call. Copy, Jackie Paroli, she's uncooperative, and everybody else in the apartment is also uncooperative. No issues, we'll be clear.
1: 20-06?
2: Headquarters.
3: Yeah, with 5-4.
2: Where is he, 7? Correction, 20-07.
4: Four number to 154.
5: I'll be clear, I'll give you a phone call. Make contact with him here.
4: 2-0-7.
2: Correction, 2-0-0-7. General eval, approximate 30-year-old male. Yes, 20-0-7.
0: EMS 1957.
6: 1957.
0: Arriving at the hospital.
7: Arriving on scene. We're attempting to extinguish 200.
6: 5854. EMS. 5854. We're arriving at Clinton Falls.
8: We're getting back to West Clinton Falls. Emergency respond 5 Main Street, the CVS Pharmacy. 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Fire control's clear, 20-08.
6: 20-09.
9: Was founded, but he was hunting the waterway legally last day of ski season. I'm going to call. 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Just to explain.
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0: RTO ER-273.
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3: 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I'll be clear back in service.
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2: EMS control 723.
0: Copy. We've driven past multiple times and there's no vehicles that have.
2: Ambulance 723 entered to Glens Falls Hospital at 2014.

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0: Unattended fire in the backyard of a residence, 1559 Stereo 4, Fort Edward. I mean, just south of Patterson Road.
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0: Unattended fire behind the residence, 1559 Stereo 4, Fort Edward, just south of Patterson Road, 2022.

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2: 4269 in Churchill. 3187 northbound, XLN.
3: 5-4 meltdown.
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1: Truthville Road, across of County Route 12, DeKalb Road. Possible gas leak, a smell of propane in the residence. Article 4, North Granville. 88 Truthville Road, across of County Route 12 and DeKalb Road. Possible gas leak, smell propane in the residence. 2046.

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0: Control 400 Canada Street, the Surfside Motel. Speak of staff there, Chris Dawson. She'll be standing by in the parking lot. She's calling on behalf of one of her employees, a fraud complaint.
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2: Argyle Fire and EMS, Casuna, first responders, a priority one echo. 4016 near 40 in Argyle, the auction barn, a 16-year-old male, possible overdose on fentanyl.
1: G43. 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
2: Fire Control 4 Argyle Fire and EMS Casuna first responders. Now a priority one echo. 4016 Route 40 in Argyle, the auction barn restaurant, a 16-year-old male, possible overdose on fentanyl. 2103.

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2: Archer 4 Greenville, caller 42 is requesting caller 28 respond 88 Streetsville Road, crosses County Route 12 into Kell Road.

0: copying ECH Truth Hill Road, crossing Pender 12 and the Kelb Road. Pressing car 28, responding to that gas meter. 2106.
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0: Houston. For Argyle EMS, acknowledging a full crew responding momentarily. 817 and 232 to the Argyle rooms.
1: Home of the complex, first light where we had the fire last year. If you're enabling yourself to use your blue line, utilize that to put the fire out. If you keep your distance,
2: I'll be in the complex. I'll direct them into you.

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1: EMS control 711.
0: 711, 713, West units responded.
1: 711, 713 responding, 2108.

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1: On scene.
0: She 537 at 2109.

0: Alright, 338. Yeah, the auction mark. Crazy. 502G40. Go ahead for 40. Did he end up making any portion down Cottrell Road at all? I traveled the entire length of Cottrell. Racing, 2110. Is there something else on Cottrell for us? Negative. We were just trying to make sure the 911 plots weren't anything different on Cottrell Road. Yeah, I didn't come across anything.
1: I'll take that area check at 50 Y Wolf.
2: 2100.
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5: 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They have acknowledged they have not checked en route.

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0: New Jersey, Thomas 51, William Zebra Paul. Gonna be Bay Road, Bay and Crook.
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1: Spoke with a gentleman out front tonight calling 911. 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
3: Girls, 322 Lake Hill Road. 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Negative weapons, negative intox.
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0: Shaw's responding.
1: Priority 1 to the auction barn, 4016 State Route 40 in Argyle. 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
8: I haven't got a chance. I just pulled back into the station.
6: Great, Chief. She's persistently calling us at this point.
8: Copy.
6: Lieutenant Kingsbury, 40M Patrols, State Route 4, traffic complaint.
9: Three 37 Broadway, Orchard.

line one, maybe you're going to be the only one in position. Can be state route 4 northbound from the 149 intersection in Kingsbury entering the town of Fort Ann. Car is reporting a gray or blue Chevy. They've rented Lincoln Union Young 3974. Failure to maintain lane, almost struck a vehicle head-on.

0: 338.
1: You can advise the that he was given two rounds of Narcan just prior to our arrival.
0: 5-3. Search deputy on scene advising two units of Narcan have been administered.
2: Pickup color blue. Returns to a Joseph Clinch showing a 204 Hicks Road, addressing Granville.
3: Received.
1: I'm going to be heading over in that direction. I'm on County Route 42 right now.
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0: 2G91, 2G93, at this point the vehicle has now gone into a ditch in front of Walker. She's now attempting to back out of the ditch.
1: 35 Clinton for a 76-year-old male fallen.
0: 20-20.
2: 94 for Edward. I'll be en route to that as well. I'm in Harper.
0: 20-20.

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Just be advised, I think this vehicle has been the subject of another VNT complaint. I remember Hicks Road specifically.

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1: The alarm company will be contacting a killer.
2: 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Unit responding 2121.
3: Is headed back northbound towards the village of Fort Anning.

0: 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Can you forward me the contact information for the retail guy?
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0: They're going to be all set. They're going to be calling a private tow here shortly. I'll be clear.

0: I'll be out. 2124.
1: North through the village of Fort Ann. It's now back north on Route 4, exiting the village.
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0: 691, if you waited that pull off right there, there's no other exit for him. So he'll pass right by you. That pull off now.
1: And 4 northbound in Port Anne.

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2: Careful.
3: I'm clear of that, so I have contact. You can put me out, I will, for this case, I'll...
2: Well,

0: Here, I'm on a stream. I'm clear as well.
1: Behind that vehicle now, going
2: to make a traffic stop just north of the intersection of 22 and
1: 4. 53 Towpath Lane, caller states there are dogs outside of that address barking constantly. It's been ongoing for 10 minutes.
0: I haven't received

0: either unit able to break, or would you like a counter unit?
1: Go ahead with it. We're going to be clear last. There's no signs. Anything here?
0: Received. 41 Peter Street took a call from Teresa Canal reporting there was a male with a Dollar General basket who entered the garage of the above. He then took off on foot towards the Cumberland Farms. She will be at 43 Cedar Street on her front porch looking to speak to one of you.

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0: 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I have nothing showing. Does the caller want an interview?
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1: EMS control.
0: 7-1-1, we're arriving in the area. Can you confirm the patient's location?
1: 7-1-1 arriving. They're going to be in room 120.

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0: Nine, Stager 29, Greenwich. The caller states there's a red Silverado pickup.
2: It's
0: driving recklessly.
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0: has now suffered a blown tire located in the parking lot. I believe the operator is entitled.

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girlfriend is now refusing to respond to calls and texts and will not return the vehicle. His GPS tracker is showing that location. It's a red Chevy pickup truck, registration George Victor Boy 2442.

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2: 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No, so after running the subject, if he is operating a vehicle, he's still suspended, non-driver duty only.

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3: 2G53, 87 South, approaching exit 20.
0: First of Sophie Sam Ocean Paul Herbert Edward Middle M. Mary, did birth 1-22-10.
1: 528 and a second, the Mohican Motel, 1545 State Route 9. Lindsay Olivieri reporting she's in a verbal domestic dispute with her sister. Negative weapons, unknown intoxication. She states she does not know the room number there. Was advised to step outside and wave you down.
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2: out of Glen Falls, fire and emergency. Glen Falls Fire and Emergency respond the open door mission, 226 Warren Street. 41-year-old male, consular breathing normal, complaining of swelling and numbness in the legs, a pretty 2 BLS. 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A 41-year-old male, consular breathing normal, complaining of swelling and numbness in the legs, a pretty 2 BLS. 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
2: responding to 2014. I'm just sitting that she can see a male yelling at a female in the upstairs room of that building.

0: Ah,
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everything.

0: between Hannaford and Kohl's for a driving complaint. Our caller's saying that there are 15 to 20 pickup trucks that came speeding into the parking lot, and they're all parked in a circle revving their engines currently.
1: Yeah, I'm Scott.

0: 7-1-3, we're transporting Gonzales Hospital, BLS.
1: Okay.
2: 7-1-3, Enric Gonzales Hospital, 2221.
1: 4156, you're suspicious.
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0: 537 and either unit from Station 1, Channel 43 Bennett Road, cross of Aviation Road. Report of a physical altercation at that address. Also possibly a male leaving the premise in tox, driving a black pickup truck. We're taking further.
2: 136.
0: 129. Headquarters.
4: 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I'm being real.
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0: 3-6-4-5. The only description we have at this point is a black pickup truck with a male operator. Unknown direction on travel.
1: 4-5-5.
0: At this point, nobody on the scene or far in
1: Yuma. 14-year-old autistic son, Gian Perone, wandered away from the residence. Unknown clothing description. He's 6'1", 175 pounds, white male, with dirty blonde hair. He should have taken his scooter, possibly his black helmet, with him.
2: Operator of the black pickup has left the scene. A Phillips subject, which the altercation was between, is still on scene. No weapons.
3: Residents, still no vehicles in the driveway. I'll give the complaint a call
1: 22, 23.
3: Shortly.

0: the other units on scene. If any of them drive inappropriately, please pull over. We will be writing tickets.
1: Gas at your investigation, 1 South Federal Apartment 520. Caller advised there's a smell of gas inside his apartment. He is trying to evacuate. Stacy has a slight headache for tonight, Emma.
2: Copy all.

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0: Data verse when you're ready. Last of Charles Union Robert Robert Ida Edward Robert. First of Lincoln Ocean George Adam Nancy. Middle B as in boy. Date of birth 3/4/2010. White male.
1: 10/4.

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1: 2210-2215 Narvel. Is advising that his scooter only has an 8-mile radius.
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2: 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She's continuously calling us though while you guys are on the scene.
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2: W330I, Colorado Police Force, Valley, Mission Edward, out of Schenectady. 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
0: 3645, both units start for Macomb Apartments. It's going to be between building 1 and 2. Took an anonymous report of 2 to 3 subjects outside arguing between building 1 and 2.
1: 129.

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0: 5349. I believe Jessica's going to be giving us a call. 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She is adamant that she needs more assistance.

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0: 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The Courtyard Marriott, 365 Canada Street. Beat the state police. 37-year-old male with a head laceration.
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0: Fire Control Lake George emergency. 41 BLS. 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

0: 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Ambulance 731 responding at 2335. One, your ambulance is en route.
1: Yeah, they can come right to the main entrance.
0: 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You had background. Come right to which part?
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1: Received a call from the Glens Falls Police Department. 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They've got 3-5.
0: 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Should come back.
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0: 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That's affirmative. Glen Falls PD called in reference to a subject in Warrensburg, 355. They're inquiring if we can check an address.
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0: Yeah, over. Everett Robert Ocean, first name Ida Ziva Robert Ida. Middle name Stephen Charles, date of birth 5/23/1987.
1: Affirmative. Glenn Falls Police Department arrived and cleared. I believe they said the state police were calling the police.

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2: Yeah. We're currently speaking with 562 via landline.
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0: harassment for disturbance, Fort Maisie Lane. 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The caller won't give a location, phone spotting to the list.
1: That's a
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0: 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Minor weapons, negative intoxication on scene. They think I'll be fighting with a fair wife, which is her ex-boyfriend.
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2: 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She's an employee there, advising of cocaine crisis threatening her. He has his cousin en route to currently come beat her up.

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1: 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Kevin. 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

multiple last names. First, our customary Adam Roberts, Tom Iyer, OSHA, Tom, second, Wagner, William Adam, George Nora, Edward Roberts, first name, Alexis, Adam Lincoln, X-ray, and Adam Lincoln, Edward, X-ray, ISM, middle initial age, and Adam, date of birth, 10-4-8.

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0: Ted Marsh Street.
1: 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We got nothing back on
0: Hardy Apartment
1: Church.
0: 2. A 911 hit on rapid light, did not ring in. Attempted call back, left a voicemail. At 5 at 0032.
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5: Five 562, if you could check the area of the Pine Tree Motel, 5537 State Route 8, Cross Streets, Friends Lake Road, and Hill Clyde Acres. Christina Lewis is the caller. States her son, Liam McPhee's vehicle, a 2007 Honda Civic Tan, is broken down. Got a flat tire front left. She believes it may be in the parking lot. I just wanted to patrol to check and make sure it's out of the roadway.
4: 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Nine six seven three five.

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1: Sheriff.
0: Can I also get EMS priority 2 eval, please?

0: 4177. Roger. Showing non-driver ID only. 28. James Bell, -1. He is the protected party at MLP. Correction.
1: He responded on that. OP.
0: Correction. He's the requesting party on the OP. It's against a Charles Mahalik.
1: Copy that, Eve.
2: All right,

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0: Fella D. David to a Christopher Lee Paul out of Queensbury, negative one, negative OP.
1: Cancel EMS 7911, close to me en route to Central Hospital 941.

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1: Have a vehicle stops, Route 50 and Country Acre. Mary Boy Nora 6008.
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1: Sure.
0: I'll be following 77 and 79.
1: What's doing?

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Caller was AAA. They advise they do have interstate towing en route with approximate hour ETA.

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2: Headquarters 562. I do not. I was getting a third party from the owner's mom.
3: Copy. I believe I'm out with this. Lincoln Sam Charles 6632.
2: Received. One of my coworkers figured out the place based on the name given. That's going to be correct.
4: New York City 524-416-344.
2: That's a negative.
5: What negative?
2: 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They weren't sure if he left a note on it or not.
3: Copy. 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

Last name, Annis. Adam, Nora, Nora, Adam, Sam. First name, Samantha. Sam, Adam, Mary, Adam, Nora, Tom, Henry, Adam. Middle initial, M as in Mary. Date of birth, 9/24/1989.

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2: 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Showing that on file, she is the protected party in two movies.

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2: 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Room number 413. 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
2: Multiple noise complaints made against her.

0: 40.
1: 40.
0: Brian's showing multiple order protections. One of them is going to be with a Tammy Smith subject. Unsure if that's going to be related. He is also showing on the registry. The caller did advise prior to disconnect. The loud bang here did sound like a human being thrown. Zero 1 3 7.

0: D. York Avenue. Repeating, sir, to the fire dispatcher, to the fire 8551-5654. Priority 1 Medical Assistance, 50 York Avenue. Fire dispatch clear at 142.
1: Reading from the head, report to be not alert. Unknown situation.

0: 44. Just be advised that our caller is spotting near York at Nelson Avenue. The caller was uncooperative with the questioning, so it's an age unknown female bleeding from the head. Priority 1 Delta response. PD is on scene.
1: Suspicious person, Whitney or Grudge, Mary Henry, X-ray 2173.

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Clinton Gallup, George Adam, Lincoln, Lincoln Union, Paul, first name McKenzie, Nicholl Adam, Charles King, Edward Nora, Zebra, Ida Edward, unknown middle initial date of birth 9/11/1992. 92 should have an address off your behalf.

4306. 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
1: It is just...
0: 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Units will be 10-8.
1: Unfortunately.

0: 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I could just get the RO, please.
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2: 2-0.
3: 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The call from Demetrius Gage reporting his friend is over, schizophrenic, said vomiting, intoxicated, wants to hang himself.
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0: Roger.
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0: Are you going to have any charges?
1: Negative.
2: 4-0 status. 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
3: One out of Virginia is last of Lincoln, Adam, Victor, Edward, Robert, Tom, Young. First of Catherine, common spelling, middle R, Robert, date of birth.
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3: 11/19/2004. Minnesota ID is going to be last of Tom, Adam, Sam, Sam, Osnora, Ida. First of Simon, common spelling, middle A, Adam, date of birth, 8/30/2004.
4: She can no longer hear anything. She's looking for you to come clear. Would you like me to attempt a second for you?
0: Road for diabetic problem. CDS, you know, requesting eval. Next 3, 225.

0: 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What was going on in Cambridge?
1: 143 Main Street.
2: Robert, now starting at 7-8-6-0.
1: She hears movement in her basement. She can no longer hear it. She's looking for the basement to be cleared.
0: So was that?
1: 115. G40 is inquiring if you'd like them to start that way.
3: Go ahead.
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0: 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I'll be out ending 76, correction, 78608.
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2: 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I will be clear left.
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0: 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They've had negative contact with gate holder.
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1: 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One six out, 05 in.
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0: turn.
1: I'm currently on 236 in Hainer with that deer. If you could just attach me to the call.
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2: 1682, units to be clear.
0: 10-4.
1: One transporting Glens Falls Hospital.
3: 10-8, fill that vehicle stopped. Route 9, homeless police.
0: 10-4, Route 9, homeless police.

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0: 225, Southern Christian. I'm traffic stop for Georgian. I got 1 minute on custody, 1192. Be in and out to SP Queensbury for processing.
1: Is there a 23 assigned?

0: station. Just took a call from an Andrew Petrak. He'll be waiting on the side of the road near the Queensbury Laundry. A Larcenyville bicycle occurred at Walmart. Described as a white diamondback bicycle. He believes possibly he saw a male riding it southbound. Didn't have much of a description other than a white diamondback bicycle.
1: 1-2-4.

0: headquarters on 528.
1: Was that male traveling southbound on 9 or northbound?
0: Southbound 9.
1: Received, I'll pull the air.
2: Ida. Date of birth 8 4
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0: 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They are suicidal now. Zach Bree, 313.
1: You can run them out of Alabama as well. Yeah,

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2: Property damage crash. Route 67 and Jockey Street. Harbor's the deer. 2017 Chevy Silverado. The deer is.

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1: 346. 4 Adelphi Street. Tanisha Thompson being disruptive. She was kind of asked to calm down. It was now like her removed.
2: Running New York data. 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
3: Lincoln Zebra George 31, correction 3516.
0: EMS 355.
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request, priority 1 BLS response, 220 North Main Street, Salem, across the railroad street. A 64-year-old female falling with a head injury. Salem EMS, priority 1 BLS response, 220 North Main Street, Salem, across the railroad street. A 64-year-old female falling with a head injury. 0349.

0: residence, 220 North Main Street, Unit B, Cross Street, South Main Street, and Railroad Street. 64-year-old female, fallen with a head injury. Full crucial needed approaching the mutual aid point, 353.
1: Alston, a property damage crash, 775 Route 50.
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1: 23, 67 Jackie Street.

0: patrol northbound area of exit 23.
1: South Main Street. A 64-year-old female fallen. She's conscious of breathing normally with a head injury. There's bleeding. Unsure if it's controlled.
2: Bone Hill and Glen Apel.
0: Police Center State Patrol location.

0: can you check northbound, north of 23, a disabled vehicle, white Chevy Trailblazer, occupied on the right-hand shoulder?
1: 107.

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0: All right, Queensbury EMS. 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Special 4 Queensbury EMS, respond 128 Sunnyside Road, crossing the wagon trail, Sunnyside Road North. 66-year-old female, she's a quadriplegic. She believes a bug is biting her face. Franklin's clear, 0416.
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0: On scene.
1: Okay. Ambulance 723 right now, okay. On the scene 423.

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3: 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I'm going to have that female in the vehicle courtesy transport to Warrensburg, Cumberland Farms.
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0: 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Nothing showing for next year. Multiple alarms.
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0: 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Reported as an accident on dial. 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
1: Four two five.
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You, Sam, Tom, I, Nora, first name Jim, Tom, Robert, Adam, Winter, I, to say, initial operation Robert, date of birth 7/14/1985.

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0: Copy. 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
2: 41339 in Dunning.
1: Durbin's 1419 Route 9. Going to be across the street from the 1419 Route 9 address. Female caller. I think she's screaming, pounding, or on something across the street from the caller. Unsure of the exact address. Caller would like an interview at the 1419 Route 9 address.
0: 4166.
1: 97.

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1: Sure.
0: That subject was assisted, you can show all units clear.
1: 532.

0: 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Did the caller indicate whether they were coming from the other side of Route 9 or some sort of adjacent street?
1: It was that it was across the street from the 1419 Route 9 address.
2: Copy.
1: 537.

0: 416 for sure, Mr. Smith.
1: 4166.
0: I'll be arriving my ending mileage 5200.
2: 4453.
1: 540.
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0: D338, all units. File 1 authority, Saratoga County Sheriff's Office. File 1 is going to be on New York registration 19723 Nora Henry. It's going to be a 1997 Ford F-350 pickup, color green. It's going to be taken out of a driveway from Corinth. Cab is listed in green, front end is black. They pick up with a flatbed. Repeating, a File 1 authority, Saratoga County Sheriff's Office. File 1 is on New York registration 19723 North Henry. 97 Ford F-350, pickup color green. Cab listed as green, front end is black. It's a pickup with flatbed. Taking out of a driveway in Corinth. Gain to D338, all units acknowledged by zone 1-2.
1: 528. 536.
2: 537.
1: 545.
0: Receive zone 345.
1: 532.
0: 562. 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

0: am I? What's Glens Falls emergency?
1: 231-87-8000.
0: Fire control, what's Glens Falls emergency? 21 ALS, the Vosch residence, number 29 Willow Road, cross streets White Pine Road and Pinion Pine Lane. 72-year-old male has experienced multiple fainting episodes.
2: Patient
0: does have a head injury from a fall.
2: Female resident reporting her husband is out of control. Husband does have dementia, negative weapons, negative injuries. Female reported this to the front desk and scared she doesn't want to be alone with the male.
0: Fire control, West Glens Falls, emergency, 41 ALS, the Vosch residence, number 29 Willow Road, cross streets White Pine Road and Pinion Pine Lane. 72-year-old male, multiple fainting episodes. Car states the patient has a head injury from falling. A cardiac history. Fire control, 604.
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0: 2655. Two things. National Grid is on route 25-minute ETA. Patrols on scene requesting fire shutdown route 50 at Connolly Road.
2: Sorry, Concord 12. Any route.
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0: 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You have to go around... send it up to Outlet Road.
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For an 87 Romeo, left line activation, general illness.

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0: Joe, Medicate 10 responding. 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
1: Medicate 10 responding at 629. Just to confirm, Queensberry EMS.
0: Received.
2: 6452 is in route to First Street.
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1: 42, 824.
2: 88 South Street and Middletown Springs, cross streets of Otis Drive and Buxton Avenue.
3: 87 units will be cleared fire with handling. General and South 50 and outlets can be closed for the time being in 50 and Wakeman.
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2: 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Middletown Springs, cross streets of Otis Drive and Buxton Avenue, 87-year-old male. Got slow breathing, kidney pain, vomiting, unable to stand.
6: EMS Control on ambulance 723. Queensbury Ambulance 723 responding Willow Road at 632.
5: EMS. 6452. On scene. 632.
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Very traumatic injury. 9-3 lane, across the pond drive for an 80-year-old female at 15. Tag 3, 647.

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3: 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They're going to be clearing that call at 91 Church Ave momentarily. I'm going to start for Surrey, and they'll be responding there as soon as they clear that.
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0: 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I can show myself in 14-9 and route there, 32.
1: 14-9-7-0.

0: to G12, exit 17 northbound, traffic stop.
1: 439 496, Route 50, Perry.

0: S-195 DeKalb Road, Granville, cross of Middleton Road and Holcombville Road. 22-year-old male, shoulder injury. Real EMS, 195 DeKalb Road, Granville, the Blastro residence, cross streets Middleton Road and Holcombville Road. 22-year-old male, shoulder pain. Priority 2 BLS response, 0712. Whatever, Town of Easton patrols locations, Tabor Road for MHU. 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
1: Good Friday Control 4 Bolton emergency respond. 19 Coolidge Hill Road, cross streets Lakeshore Drive and Brereton Road. Pollyack residence, 80-year-old female, general weakness, cough, possible urinary tract infection. 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

0: 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Morgan, Fire Control 4, North Warren Emergency. Respond to 2 Vetter Ave, Cross Street, Spring Street, and Theriot Ave. The Nicholas residence, a 95-year-old female, difficulty breathing, congestive heart failure. Party 1 ALS.
1: 13 to 14, 4, attack 4.
0: 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Party 1 ALS, Morgan to Fire Control, 719.

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1: 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Okay, tell me one.

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EMS requesting a priority 2 response for lifting 352 County Route 75 across of Lonesome Drive

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1: Cambridge EMS, ALS with, who's it, regional? 727 Brees Hollow Road, 70-year-old male, difficulty breathing, cross of cutoff road and Route 7. GMS, ALS with Hoosick Regional, 727 Brees Hollow Road, Hoosick, cross of cutoff road and C Route 7, 70-year-old male, difficulty breathing, 738.

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0: side. I believe it's going to be 3 Beach Street.
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1: Like
0: Denford. It's gonna be the first and last name. Middle initials will be R for Robert. Date of birth will be 6/30/2000.
1: your volume was low and you're unreadable. If you can repeat.
0: Caller's first and last name. 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
1: Or 13, sir.
0: New York, Henry, John Henry, 7482, just run it. No plates, just a registration sticker in the window. I'll be in service.
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1: Bruce Morin was ran in the same area on the 24th of July by Sergeant Whitney.
2: Copy. Just confirming no files on that vehicle.
3: Negative. It returns expired. And placed voluntary surrender August 5th of this year. Going address at 10 Burtis Ave.

3854. Three of the four will be transporting Zerfa Hospital.

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0: 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The American 3045 route that the patient is going to be located inside near the Starbucks. Back 3, 757.
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0: 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The ROs are Crystal Walton, showing no license. 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I'm try to.
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0: 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The time is now 0800.
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2: To go back to Stonecliff, this is Caleb. He forgot his cane. He will meet you downstairs.
1: You on his copy?
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0: For the town of Milton, welfare check at Dollar General, 162 West Milton Road. Our caller is an employee. States there's a male subject inside the store, white male, blue jeans, a red and blue flannel shirt. He was previously in the store a few days back where he did pull a knife on an employee. Appears to be avoiding people in the store. No weapons, unknown on a vehicle.
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8: 2G56, SP Chester.
5: 2G56, I-87 northbound, caller stated mile marker 73
4: sure,
5: before exit 25. Reported vehicle broke down in the fast lane.
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12: 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That's 26.
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1: New York Reg, five, Michael, three, King, Lincoln, 923.
0: Unit in the area of the station, patrol the speedway, 527 Aviation Road, crosses Carlton Drive, and the I-87 exit 19 off ramp. Reported school bus took out one of the pumps. Doesn't believe to be anybody injured.
2: Michael Wallander, Melbourne 84.

0: just an update. We're going to be dispatching fire. Apparently there's fluids leaking, strong smell of gas.
1: Morgan Fire Control for Queensbury Central Fire. Respond to Speedway, 527 Aviation Road, Cross Streets, Carlton Drive, and the I-87 exit 18 off-ramp. Reported school bus took down one of the pumps. Caller did hit the emergency shutoff. However, she believes there may be a gas leak there. Repeating for Queensbury Central Fire, respond 527 Aviation Road, the Speedway, Crossing Drive, and I-87 exit 19 off ramp. Caller reporting a school bus took down one of the pumps. She hit the emergency shutoff. However, she believes there's still a gas leak. Morgan Fire Control 832.
0: First 2G58.
2: Just want to confirm the location again. That was 87 northbound, the area mile marker 73.
0: That's affirmative. It was going to be northbound. The caller did state that it was just south of exit 25 in the northbound lane.
2: Third
0: party
2: caller.
0: That's affirmative. Passerby.
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0: Reaching.
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1: 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Call reporting.

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0: 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Okay, 338 toll, Warren County Patrol, stand by for an item review.
2: Engine Rescue 316 on the scene, 843.
1: 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Should come back to Duanesburg School District.
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0: Unknown location at September 25th, 2026 at 1830 hours. Repeating a file one, the authority is Saratoga County Sheriff's Office. A New York registration 19723 Nora Henry. A 1997 Ford F-350 pickup
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0: Okay, 33 clear at 844.
4: Both crashed. The male's confused, doesn't know where he is or what's going on.
8: Where is he?
9: It was ambulance 747.
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1: There's a second bounce threat in Cloverdale at the Walmart. I'll be responding there.

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1: He's the town of Greenwich North Road for property damage. 326 Vaughan Road, town of Kingsbury.
2: Hold on, can you repeat the name?
3: 523. I'm current in West Mountain.
1: North Road between Ryan Road and Ray Road, town of Greenwich. Car deer property damage, probably in a gray Genesis. The deer does need to be dispatched. Kevin. The right 47.
4: He says, I believe he stated that there was a passenger door open and inside what he believed to be a baby.

competing fire dispatch for E562, E551, 5654 for a motor vehicle collision, possible address of Route 50 and 87. Dispatch clear 848.

0: fire department.
1: Robert and route and confirm this is by exit 15 on the arterial, not down by Hutchins Road.
0: To Saratoga County Dispatch, it is going to be Route 50 near exit 15. They had two or three different callers, and we were given multiple different locations.
1: Receivable, start for the arterial then.

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1: 551 and 5654 in route.
0: You're in route 849. It's going to be a vehicle into a pole with a 47-year-old male, unknown entrapment.
1: Is it at exit 15? Is that correct?
0: We believe so.
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0: Southbound Route 50. The male occupant was huffing and is still huffing.
4: Received. 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
0: Received. 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
0: 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Route 5887. Repeating fire dispatch for EL563. Motor vehicle collision, Route 5887. Dispatch clear, 850.
1: Fire dispatch, 551. 569 was en route at the same time as 551.
0: Received.
5: The subject has 3 outstanding file 5s. One out of Mechanicville for failure to appear for assault third resisting, and 2 out of the city for trespass.
6: 616 Upper Sherman Ave in Queensbury. It was a 1-car property damage into a garage in Comstock. It's going to be the file 1 that Sergio County put out earlier.
5: So you can call the city or Mechanicville first?
7: At 851.
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0: The 5G pole is down blocking 2 lanes. They have the patient in custody, not currently complaining of anything.
4: Received.
7: 852.
4: Car 560 and 5654 are arriving. 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
0: Received. 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
3: Yeah.
4: Can you inquire with the fire department if they have the off ramp at exit 19 shut down? The interstate's backed up almost to 18, people trying to get off 19.
1: 853.
2: Hey, Command, I have a patrol in the area inquiring if you've got any part of the interstate shut down there.
1: Fire dispatching 551.
2: Just the speedway itself.
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0: Perfect.
1: This is Benefit. Are you DOT? If you could contact State DOT, it's a light pole. It's not a utility pole, but it's a light pole, and it does have electricity that's live right now. So we're going to need them to come and take care of this.
2: I believe you started to say something. I heard a female, I believe, in the background requesting an ambulance.
0: I did advise them. They're not sure if they maintain the light pole, but they will get back.
2: I don't know what room. I just attempted to call it back, and nobody answered. I'm going to keep trying.
1: You can check with DPW, but this is a state highway.
3: I'm leaving the station now. I can start that way.
0: The Honda Accord is showing valid to Benjamin and Kayla Rogers.
1: Thank you.

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0: 6, Sheriff. Just...
1: Headquarters 518.
2: 518.
1: I've got the subject back on the line, Noel Rodriguez. He's being a little evasive with the questioning. He's in room 117. He's stating that there's no issue now. His friend is just sleeping. I'm trying to figure out what was going on before that. It, like I said, he's being a little evasive.
2: 518. I did look up a history on that phone number. The most recent call, the narrative states that there's a 18-year-old autistic male, uncooperative, having a mental health episode. I'm not sure if it's going to be related.
3: Hey.
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0: 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Working fire control, West Palm Falls emergency. Stage in the area of the north way at 543 Aviation Road. A police-related incident. Not known further at this time. For anyone, BLS.
1: Perfect.
0: Control, West Glens Falls emergency, stage in the area, Northway and 543 Aviation Road, room 116, at possible law enforcement related scene. 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

control 712. Ambulance 712, en route 901. So you're aware, I spoke with an individual who said that the 35-year-old male was in seizure, now out of seizure. I've got a patrol on the scene. I don't know if I have anything further yet.

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1: 1-1.
0: One dispatch. We're gonna have east west road shut down at 9:50.
1: East west road shut down at 0902.
2: 518.
3: Last up 40 minutes. Ball, Ocean, Ida, Sam, Sam, Ocean, Nora, Nora, Ida, Edward, Robert, 5785.
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0: 554 was posted at Route 950. 328 will be at Route 50. East-west. Version 254 is Route 9. East-west. 328 will be at East-west at Route 50. Rangers will be shutting down door stuff.
1: The license is showing not on file. He is showing on New York State Parole.
2: 0904.
1: TWAI. As well as a order of protection protecting a Mervyn Williams.
0: Yes.
2: 80.
0: Out
2: of Walmart 0904.

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1: exit 25. 787-143-303, white male. Check the area Lakeshore Drive with the I-87 ramp, 912Q at exit 22. Still reporting a tree down in the area.

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7: Love it, Eddie Dill. If you haven't already, can you sign a case?
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1: Coming back as a non-driver ID only. She's on probation. 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Otherwise, negative files.
0: She just sent that to my email.

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2: 612-711 are going to be on standby at Queens Air High School for the track meet.
1: Racy 71612 standing by the Queensbury High School for the track meet.

0: hated him.
1: 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Cap's staying back and taking the statement from the other. And it looks like the duty's on scene.
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1: 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Do you want it back over here?
2: 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Just no deer's been dispatched. We're getting calls.
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0: For the town of Abbey, it's a disturbance now. 7 O'Ryan Drive, of course, she's Meehan Road. A caller was in a verbal dispute with the family. Was there to get some belongings. No weapons or intoxication. The male does have some mental health issues. And ran into the woods.
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Calls First Response, East San Bruno GMO, 14 Fiddler's Elbow Road, East Sanders Residence, Cross River 29, and Morehouse. A 6-year-old male, difficulty breathing, cardio ALS at 9:33.

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1: Is there Ryan 35?
2: Just leave a note for down highway. The deer's going to be in the area of the McKernan farm where their trenches are.
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0: Gardens Road North, 140 Cronin Road, Building 1, Apartment 190, an 87-year-old male, chest pain, difficulty breathing, 2 Nitro, no relief.
3: EMS
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0: data. Sure, dispatch. 1 Control repeating for Bay Ridge Fire first responders.
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0: Robert Gardens Road North, 140 Cronin Road.
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0: 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Cross Street, Stair 29 and Morehouse. So blue double wide, checking on the right off 29. 86-year-old male, crash alert, difficulty breathing.
1: Mark down for the Greenfield Company, zone 29A, smoke condition.
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Respond 190 Robert Gardens Road North. Can be a PARV at 1. An 87-year-old male, chest pain, difficulty breathing, priority 1 ALS.

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1: 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Back in service.
2: Call, can you replace 711 on that standby with 713? They will be remaining on scene.
0: Receive 713 remaining, 711 en route to the call.
3: Five one eight.
1: Six six sheriff.
0: Are you clear of the north wing?
3: Sheriff's
1: sure, but 946. Be advised that will be lasting till 2 p.m. She pulled unit clear. No issues.
3: 946.

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0: Where is this?
1: 751 responding. 0947.
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0: or Sheriff Patrol for the town of Kingsbury, Deer Road, for harassment complaint.
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0: from 291.
1: Control for Queensbury Emergency, North Queensbury Fire, first responders respond. 292 Cleverdale Road, cross streets Lackey Road and Mason Road, the Brock residence. A 68-year-old female fallen, unknown injuries. Party 1 BLS.
0: We're pretty sure we located the smoke. It's on the intersection of Jones Road and Brook Center Drive.
2: What was that intersection again?
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1: Emergency, North Queensbury Fire, first responders respond. 292 Cleverdale Road, cross street Lackey Road and Mason Road, the Brock residence. A 68-year-old female fallen, unknown injuries. Party 1 BLS, Morgan Fire Control 955.
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3: 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Can you contact the agency and see if they want to...

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0: We found the source at 153 Jones Road. We have a controlled burn going. If you get any more calls on there, we'll be clearing in service.
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1: Tulsa Sapphire 11, 2000 Carlton Road. 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
1: Operator is showing a valid license of Vermont 612 of 31, not on file in New York. The vehicle
7: 13-3 card 13-0-40.
1: 2015 Ford four door colored gold, status of active 531.
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4: Myself and 3-6 will be moving down in the Hadley. Attempt to speak with the other party. What lies on address when we get there?

0: The height is right behind you guys. Can you get that, please? City Lord's voice out. 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The sign of the building.
1: Mm-hmm. 13-0, 14-1. 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
0: 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We're coming in off the north line. Where was your light? 388.
6: 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Calling operator on scene. I'm clear. Shoot.
3: Procedure command. We have fire in the community room, out of the building, in the corridor.
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1: 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And stage behind 14-3.
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3: Operations to command, we're going to begin fire back down, we're going to start ventilation.
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1: Order 326. Can you run a foul check on a following male when you're ready? Go ahead. Last name Rodriguez, Robert Ocean David, Robert Ida Charles, Union Edward Zebra. 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
0: 12-214, laddered for egress if needed. The crew of 13-2 is standing by if you need more hands.
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0: Your command. 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
4: My God, we got the fan. 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
4: 429 from 533.
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0: standby for drill termination. Silence the alarm. Operations 13 is going to silence the alarm.
1: Interior Operations Command, please send out more fans for ventilation.
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1: Copy that, run away.
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0: That vehicle is King Paul Mary 6427.
1: You're at 236 in Guideboard.
0: 36, that's affirmative.
1: 1028.
2: 13-0, with the residents coming in the gym, can we get that ventilated first?
3: Oh. Yeah. Command 2, interior operations, we are stopping the drill at this point. Repeat, stopping the drill. We're going to commence with ventilation of the building.

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1: Yeah, go ahead.
0: Can you use any additional fans, or how are you making out up there?
1: Yeah, we can use more fans. Possibly put them on the exterior, blowing in the two stairwells, blowing from the outsides, and we'll vent out the community room.
0: I understand.
1: How's the first floor look?
0: That's getting there.
1: The second floor, Bravo wing, is pretty clear. It's clear. The other wing, the long wing that your mother's on, needs a lot of work.
0: I receive.
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0: Sarah to the fire dispatch. Sarah to the fire, E551, EL563, commercial fire alarm, 295 Excelsior Avenue, the Resurrection. Repeating fire dispatch for E551, EL563, commercial fire alarm, 295 Excelsior Avenue, the residence in dispatch clear at 1041.
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0: 149 and County Road 17. I had a 911 cell open line, no signs of distress. It was a 911 area, phone only.
1: It's currently.
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0: play baseball, yes. I played baseball all down here.
1: Can you repeat that? I couldn't hear you with the fan.
0: The elevator is preferred to be in manual mode.
1: All right, can you restore that or else bring it up to the second floor, please?
0: Could you repeat transmission?
1: Yeah, can you either restore it back to normal or bring it up to the second floor to bring some gear down, please?
2: I just had to clarify, sir.
3: Clarify
2: 60 is arriving.

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1: They were assisted.
0: Proceed, thank you, sir.
1: 10-4-7.
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1: This is Miami EMS, and I'm responsible for a fall 100 Circle Boulevard, Prospect Chase, apartment A202, crossing the 10th of the road, taxiing at 248.
0: James is back on the property. The mother is scared and she's locked herself in the bathroom.
2: Sheriff's Fudge.
3: Clear with the cattle, Dick.
2: 10:49.

0: Fort County. 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
1: Raymond Lane. First streets are Kyle Drive and Cardin Drive.
0: Okay, just show me off.
1: 10:40 there.

0: Lieutenant Halifax, Halifax.
1: Lieutenant Halifax on.
0: Yeah, your fan that's in the stairwell, the electric, or the plug-in fan, you guys can shut that one off and move it wherever you need necessary. This hallway's clear. I'm shutting the fire doors for now.
1: Received. 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

0: 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How about public assist? 138 Washington Street, apartment number
1: 523.
0: Meet with Melva Meyer. She's obtaining property belonging to her. Requesting a civil standby. 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

0: Or county. I'll be clear. Everybody has stated 11 mil. All the children are inside and accounted for.
1: This is 230 copy.
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4: 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Route 9N, northbound from the area, Locust Drive.
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0: Bridget has been treated and discharged. 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
2: 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Should be a Leo Venucci.

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0: 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Mark Boy, Edward Adam, 3898 to my phone.
1: 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Got that in his vehicle 1 or 2.
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0: 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Patrol 2, Dollar General, 61 Main Street. Speaking with Joe Russo. He's reporting a not in progress harassment complaint.
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3: 23.
2: When you can clear Creekside Classroom, employee reporting 3 underage use on e-bikes, doing burnouts and wheelies, causing a nuisance, currently located near the playground, near the trailhead, if you could speak to them. One one one eight.
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2: 2-4.
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2: 1-1-1-9.
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0: Bond, 27 Woodville Road, crossing Central Phillip Road and Glenwood Ave. Room 120, a 90-year-old male.
1: Come 23 bus.
0: Swelling, bruising, and weeping. Coming from his left arm. Friday morning, Alice. Morgan Fire Control, repeating for Westlands Falls Emergency Response on the landing. 27 Woodville Road, cross streets Country Club Road and Glenwood Ave. Room 120, a 90-year-old male. Jaundiced, swelling, bruising in the left arm as well as weeping. Party 1 Alice, Morgan Fire Control, 1120. 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
0: 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That van's going to be GLA.
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2: 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So white female, blue backpack, black outfit, brown hair. 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
4: George 533.
9: 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Where's the caller?
4: 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It's going to be outside.
10: I'll be out. 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
0: Clifton Country Road, Langley, East Arkansas, New York, past Beer King Boy, Sam, 6223.
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2: Returning.
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2: Dispatch 5-3-6. 87 southbound between 21 and 20, New York 85127 Nora Adams.
3: 419-892-5-3-6.
4: I had a panic alarm going off in the background. I copied 87. The rest was covered. Try again.
2: 87 southbound between 21 and 20, New York 85127 Nora Adams.
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5: Edward for Darlene Ray from the Winterland that address. Pretty sure it gets corrected lunch. She is the active party of an OP.
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2: Queensbury,
1: right.
2: Interstate Patrol's location.
1: I'm going to be Route 9 South, down at the exit 13, on off ramp with Packet, Boyoung 60194.
0: G68 exit 19.
3: 10-4, be advised, she also has a file 5 with our agency.
2: If you could check 87 southbound, the exit 20 off ramp.
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2: of subscribers, be David Norton, has their 2006 Travel Supreme RV. It's disabled on the side of the road.
5: Day 2017, Tucson. Tiana Pennywell, whatever.
2: 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On 2G68.
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7: I've got one male in custody. Can you confirm that we have a copy of that warrant?
0: 729.
7: Give me a phone call.
1: You're racing. I have 137.
4: Pima County Sheriff's Office. Subject in question is a Blake Bombard, born in 2010. Had some suicidal statements of self-harm.

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0: 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She believes it's family, and then advises the family dispute. 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
0: Are you going Main Street or Burgoyne Avenue?
1: 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I'm aware of the car show at the firehouse.
0: Race 2. 1146.
2: 11 in the outdoor section of the Woodlawn parking lot. I have data with me. New York plate, Mary Charles George, 7241. Looking to get a stop now.
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0: 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The caller believes the suspect has since left. She did not observe a vehicle or the subject. She believes it was possibly her sister and her mother. They attempted to break into the garage and front door. No description of the suspect was

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0: Just received a walk of complaint of a possible DV on Route 50, Avenue of the Pines. Gonna head that way, check it out.
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3: 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Anyway. 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

0: 43982 11 traffic stop. That's a river road. Momentum. Murdered at John 35. Charlie Lane.
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0: Nine at Sheriff's Special.
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2: Sheriff's Special.
1: EMS Patrol 712.
0: We're on scene.
1: 712 on scene, 1210. 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
1: Number. Yeah, that's 9259. 9259. Let's see.
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0: 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CPR response, 26 Haskell Avenue outside. 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
1: 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Where is she? 1217.
0: Street of East Avenue and Warren Street. 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

0: 525. 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
0: Geyser Road near the bottling plant. 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If you could just check on that. One one two three.
2: 521 Ryan Station, the owner of this Apple Watch is involved in a severe car crash. It's plotting in the area of 616 Quaker Road, North Country Imports.
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4: 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Priority 2 BLS, Fire Control 1226.
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5: Former Phineas T. Flubberbusters property, 11909 State Route 4, town of Hampton, across the Dewey Road and Douglas Way. 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
4: Responding 1227.
6: That's Boston Lake. Alpha, alerted crash from bee sting, Elms Farm, 448 Charlton Road, 1227.
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1: 29.
4: In reference to that phone, 616 Quaker Road, the only sounds I'm hearing is what sounds like traffic. It hasn't moved. It appears to be like right in the middle of the road.
1: 152.
4: Also, we haven't gotten any other calls in reference to an accident on Quaker Road.

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0: 12-29.
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0: I'm a mindset as well. I can turn around by Hawthorne Boulevard. Over to Chunky area was possible top 10.
1: Spoke to the caller before that female became upset when she made a comment. She may have walked over towards St. Clement Square Term School. We'll be checking.
2: Yeah, well, someone back in service at 12:30. Here's 2G52. On
1: deck. Yeah, white female in that shirt, like blue jeans.
0: 10-4, white female in that shirt, blue jeans.
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0: replacement not in progress that occurred on Main Street earlier this morning. Caller is going to be on Fort Edward tonight. Send their information to your name and email. Even over to your email. The second, the 911 related pending 106 and a half Maple Street.
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0: Maple Street is going to be the same number as the complaint for the harassment. 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
0: Say, 65-year-old male was unconscious, is now conscious but not alert.
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0: 1237.
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0: Fourteen.
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6: Jennifer asked for an inactive worsening. 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She had advised some of her personal belongings were missing.
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0: Fire dispatch, Saratoga Fire, 5651, 8551, 1 Charlie Medical, 59 C Myrtle Street at Rumondale. Repeating fire dispatch for 5651, 8551, 1 Charlie Medical, 59 C Myrtle Street, Rumondale. Dispatch clear, 1242.
1: Forever, Trone. 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
2: Birds on to you. My apologies, 326. If you're on attached to the RO, please, he's going to come back.
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2: You run a North Carolina, correction, South Carolina tag.
3: Is that
2: 157 Charles Edward Williams.
4: 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We're 34 from Huffington Park.
3: 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Those falls is still down. I reached back out to CCU.
5: 90 Park, I'm
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4: 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You're arriving 1255. Fort Edward 315.
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1: 9-2D66, 64 Briwood Circle. Sabrina Carpenter, the caller, regards to Steph Clark refusing to leave her property. Verbal altercation at this time.
0: 1256.
4: I got cut off. I'll be in route for Mike tonight.
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0: 357. 318, channel 2. Just keep an eye on that truck. It's parked at the laundromat. I believe he's going to be turn around and come get it. He's advised not to drive.
1: Copy, down spot.
0: He's going to make other arrangements to have someone come pick it up and put the responsibility back on him for the plates.
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4: G54, are you going to be clear shortly? It's in reference to the individual at the Walmart at 24 Quaker Ridge Boulevard. Apparently, he's now running in and out of traffic. Basically, the entranceway into Walmart.

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3: 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Back in
5: 12. The female that was refusing to leave has now left. She resides at 82 Briarwood Circle. The caller is still looking for an interview view to file a report.
6: 136, Sheriff, and Sheriff,
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1: EMS control 722.
6: There you go.
0: EMS control 722.
3: The exact three numbers that. 264.
0: 722 in Route 1, 1 Hospital,
3: 164. Copy 164.

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2: Patrol the Great Escape
0: Sheriff's
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2: 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A Crystal Winchell, not in progress harassment.
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1: 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There's no answer. The voicemail was not set up. Last four is going to be 4134, 4134. Seven.

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0: I got any CAD updates you want us to continue to verify? 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
0: I was going to transport that mail to Albany Med, myself and I.
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2: Arriving Saratoga.
3: Sure, switch.
4: Was it coming from inside or did it sound like outside?
5: I don't know.
3: You're advising when it cuts to
4: the most recent plot is actually putting it behind that building on the River Street side, outside. Got it. We'll be out. 130.
3: Okay, switch 136. Confirming one in custody. Broken. Confirming one in custody.
6: Broadway, Putnam Ave, Fort Edward, with New York. Lincoln Paul Henry, 9851.
3: One in custody, 1309.
7: Copy, I'm going to be in the area right now. Just to confirm, is he on Quaker Ridge or is he on Quaker?
8: As far as I know, he's on Quaker Ridge running in and out of traffic at the entrance.

0: 497 Sierra Sister Ranch. And I'm going to be off 17 Gothier Drive. I'm going to have to locate.
1: 11.
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3: Last name Cummings, Carl Union, Michael Michael, Lincoln, Sam Charles, George Sam, first name Carolina, Charles Adam two, Robert, Ocean New Lincoln, York, Mary Edward Nora Adam, Minnesota A. Adam, 82, 1995, white female.
4: 029-979. 1-3-1-0. D. address, multiple of these on hold.
1: I believe I'm going to be out with him right by Idle Web all this time.
2: 13-12.
5: Oh, story, mass spray, 13-12.
6: What's the park at?
5: Bravo response for a seizure. 656 Hudson Avenue. It's the water. Boy crossing the Park Avenue at Lake Street at
0: 1372.
7: 72
2: being route. The Walmart 24 Quaker Ridge Boulevard.
0: You're at 56 Hudson Avenue.
2: Sherman.
0: Stillwater.
2: States one of our employees who came to work for the day intoxicated and impaired. They're trying to send him home. It states he's bumping into cars.
0: Negative,
2: and he's
0: I'm still
2: out. Grocery side, male, gray hoodie, black sweatpants, with a blue BHSN backpack.
1: 152.
2: 529-1313.

0: I'll be back.
1: On through. 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
1: We're attempting. She gave multiple different numbers. The number that she originally gave is not the correct one.
2: EMS 3854. 3854. 54 is transporting to all the Syracuse Hospital. My bad.
3: For Syracuse.
4: 5-2.
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0: Contact communications.
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0: It's 562.
1: 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You're from 1317.
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0: Hey, Route to Alton, then.
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2: 518. In negative file, he is suspended.
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0: 18 for deception.
1: Eight, zero.
0: I'm clearing. I got the results. Four and a nine, Sheriff Dispatch.
2: Sheriff Dispatch.
0: In regards to the last inactive larceny, it's going to be the wrong plate and car. Correct, the Lincoln King Sam 9340. And the children are to 22 Trottingham Road in Central Springs, Tampa.
2: 1114. Why, John?
1: We've located. Sure, I'll get back to the information here in a minute.
3: I'm Ava Randall at the Cambridge Station for a walk-in. 241, whatever. Whatever, 2G4. Obviously, here, Burgoyne and Schuyler, just between the cemeteries here. If you could start me another. You're out. Traffic's up. Affirm. Whatever, Bell Patrols, Town of Fort Everett, back up 2G42, Burgoyne and Schuyler.
4: 318, I'm right on Burgoyne.
3: Copy. Three, two, two.

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2: Supervisor, EMS on the way, 32, to 13 Terry Avenue, cross street is Davis Drive, 76-year-old male, constant breathing with abdominal pain.
3: 340 for over.
4: 3-4-8. There he is.
3: I'll be out with 2G42.
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2: Last name, Mooring, Mary, Ocean, Robert, Robert, Ida, Nora, George. First name, Jonathan, John, Ocean, Henry, Nora, Adam, Tom.
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0: 4166. Sheriff's dispatch. Sheriff's dispatch. I'll be off.
1: 1328. In front of the Friendlies, 146 Cliff Country Road Extension.
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1: 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She is conscious, but still laying there. If you can check off her.
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6: We have a unit on 9 near Glen Lake Road.
5: 2G66.
6: 2G66, going to be Lake Shore Drive near Christiana Court. Property damage accident. They're in traffic. It's going to be Lake Shore Drive, I believe, just north of Christiana Court.

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1: I'm westbound Bonner.
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0: Three, patrol the aviation mall. It's going to be near the Ollie's entrance, near the Margaret Bissett, in regards to a possible stolen vehicle, a 2023 Honda HRV with Vermont plates, silver in color. She's been looking all around. It's not where she parked it.
3: No, sure. Just by trying to find any vehicles in the driveway.
1: 803.

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0: Probably damage Nelson of it, Union.
1: Whatever.
0: Three versus the
1: Whatever, 3-3.
0: We're gonna be out of traffic in that
1: second
0: half.
1: I cannot hold the caller.
0: The caller believes the operator is the family is possibly under the influence.
1: Affirmative 339, he was leaving for work at the time of call. He would just like the vehicle moved. He stated it.
2: He's
1: not supposed to be there. He's unknown who it belongs to. Registration returns to a Dylan Fenton out of Fort Edward.
0: Fourteen.
1: David, Edward, Tom, Adam, Ida, Lincoln, 8, Robert. Detail 8R.
0: He's going to be available shortly. The backup 19, we have a possibly intoxicated driver. Before I'll show you in route. He'll be getting Nelson. Of Luke Henry and about. They're in the parking lot. Right.
1: Cruise 533.
3: Not at the mall. Where's the caller?
4: Looking copies.
1: She was still looking for her vehicle, or she was going to be looking for you and flagging you down. She said she was closer to the Molly side of the parking lot.
3: There is
0: it. Thank
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7: 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Who's at Cross Street of Mountain View Way and Hewitt's Road?
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7: 419 Hill Road. Who's at Cross Street of Mountain View Way, Hewitt's Road?
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8: EMS, 1959.
2: 1959.
8: Thanks, sir.
0: EMS, 1959.
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2: 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I was going to hold in base 2. Seems like 364 is well staffed. Are you okay with that?
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1: New York, Lincoln Adam Robert, 7737. 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
2: Tom,

0: 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Fire cop.
1: First 2D66.
0: Jones will be
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0: Sure, sir.
3: That work. 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
4: 6-3-9.
5: Two G 19 can handle that. I'm on the mountain now.
2: 5-0. We're gonna be just north of the exit 22 on ramp. I'm like sure.
1: Okay, the 100 block of Wilton Mountain Road is kind of close to Route 24. A Kia Telluride, no injuries.
5: 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It is one vehicle.
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1: Four nine seven crossing Boulevard. 416 route 9 BN. 2G30 911 46. 2G33 87 south exit 11. 2G36 county 87 south on exit 11.
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1: 1552. State 4197 is in reference to the alarm the county gave you on Wheat Road. The gentleman who set it off called it in, so he's at his parents' house. He's there watering flowers. I told him you would still come out to verify who he was. It's going to be a Madison Lee.
0: 2G35, copy. 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
0: I'll be clear of the accident at Doubleday and Northline. I'll be around for the state call at Penny Royal in Malta.
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5: 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The fire has been extinguished. 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
2: 2G52, check the parking lot of the Super Shoes at 9 and 149. Anonymous caller reports that there's a female wearing a white sweatshirt, dark blue jeans, and what he described as Harley Davidson boots sitting in the parking lot. He inquired as to what was going on with her. She states that her boyfriend threw her out of the vehicle.
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5: 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1408. 1408. 1408. 1408. 1408. 1408. 1408. 1408. 1408. 1408. 1408. 1408. 1408. 1408. 1408. 1408. 1408. 1408. 1408. 1408. 1408. 1408. 1408. 1408. 1408. 1408. 1408. 1408. 1408

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0: Call number 19, Taylor, Street Village, Fort Edward, off Lincoln Avenue. Or is that Catalina LaMontagne?
1: Oh.
0: Requesting to speak to a patrol reference to Jeffrey, who was abusing a subject and stealing property.
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0: He's outside in a white
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3: 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For 911 open line, nothing was heard, we attempted multiple callbacks.
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2: 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Priority 2, please.
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0: We'll be off at that at Walmart with that female. Ending mileage is going to be 988. 86.
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1: 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Out of track. Nine. 14.

0: 318.
1: 318.
0: 318, if you can see the notes in the case for that, that female's looking for a phone call from you.
2: State units will be clear. 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
3: 14-19.
0: She originally called state police. 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
0: deputy. We did not advise her of the situation.
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6: Command on site.
0: Across the main at Furtis.
2: 717.
0: Kaya Walker is a caller seeing harassment from her child's father via text.
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1: East of Crowley Road. Lincoln Nora Tom 8451. Lincoln Nora Tom 8451. 186 East of Crowley 1427.
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2: Fire Charlie R3 to... 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
2: Warren Washington, ARC, 21, County Route 43, Argyle. Between State 197 and County Route 44.
5: Kathleen Gotsky, George Ocean, Tom, Sam, King, Aya. 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Middle initial J, John, 16, 1959.
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0: 10-4, 10-4.

0: looking for that work. I have one by name and date of birth. Where 34? Lincoln, Adam, Nora, George, Lincoln, Ocean, Ida, Sam, first name, Marcus, Mary, Adam, Robert, Charles, Union, Sam, middle initial J.
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2: Patrol's advising you're going to be in the wrong parking lot. It's going to be across the street at Super Shoe.
4: Yeah, I receive. We're headed over now. Creek Fire.
5: Driving.
4: What are town of Johnsburg patrol locations? For Johnsburg Emergency North Creek Fire, respond to the intersection of State Route 28 and State Route 28N. 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Ankle injury, unknown further injuries. Priority 1 BLS. An e-bike. A male subject with an ankle injury.
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3: 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A crash unknown injuries, Grooms Road, Sugar Hill Road.
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0: North Creek car 259 fire control. 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
4: 259.
0: Car 259 on the scene. Car 259 on the scene at 1436.
4: May I'll be off.
0: 1436. 904 EMS control. EMS control, Miss 904. 904 responding, 1437.
4: EMS 3851. Run number, please. Multimed to Saratoga. We're en route and arriving.
5: 1430.
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0: Six
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4: EMS 1253.
9: 1253.
4: 1253 will be clear of Saratoga. We're going to be heading that direction.
9: 1253 clear in Saratoga. En route to 336 Shaba Road at 1439.
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7: Negative 5.
4: Okay, just confirming that's for the 12th subject.
7: That's right.
4: Glensfals City has one for larceny. Our agency has one for public order crimes. CBCS 7.
6: I think I cut the last part off. 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
0: Do you want me to stop traffic at Hubs Road?
1: 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I'm just arriving on the scene at this time.
0: FP2 is FP1. They're going to keep the road open one way. Do not close. Receive. Come down to the city. We'll do a little in traffic here.

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4: Two G 3-4 County.
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1: Time of the call was 1426.

0: North Creek car 259, fire control.
1: Control car 259.
0: Be advised, this was a hit and run. Cars took
2: North
0: off.
2: 251's arriving in Sheriff's Hospital.
0: This patient is being transported to Glen Falls.
1: Tracy, we have a patrol en route. You have a vehicle description we can relay to them?
0: No vehicles and no description.
1: Where is he? 1446.
3: Arkham 16-2.
4: 16-2 is the proud motor vehicle. Actually, this number.
3: 1446.
5: Wilson Lake FB2 from Vern Hills FB3 on TAC 4, requesting approaching from
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4: How close can we get? 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
2: 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He's reporting there's a truck parked on his property and the subjects are trespassing.
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0: 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Brown Lake Road and Benedict Road.
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0: For the town of Boston, property damage crash, Brown Lake Road and Benedict Road. Supposed to be out of traffic, Mitsubishi Outlander, and a lady there. Kia Sorento.
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3: Off with a 20-year-old male general eval. Control repeating, Glens Falls, fire emergency response, 86 Haskell Ave, meat patrols. Off with a 20-year-old male for a general eval. Control clear, 1453.
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0: 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Should be two cars. 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
4: Gracie, you can show me out at room 109. 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
0: 12-0, actually, have them grab the tool bag also, so we have a battery.
1: Pentagon Falls, 1457.
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6: Sheriff's Fetch.
0: All vehicles are out of the roadway now. 7-9's gonna handle. I'm back in service.
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It's just number 129 on room 5, which is room 50, and room 3 at 15 is

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1: 1506.
2: Okay, 53. We're going to make room away from.

0: private.
1: Five eight,
0: if you contact communications for a name and number, I believe it's going to be the wife of the party involved there.
1: Thank you.
2: Transporting
3: that walk into Rutland. 560 is responding with 551.
2: Okay, and just 1507, commercial fire alarm, 133 Lawrence Street. It's going to be the West Tower, room 34. Maintenance is on site. They are cleaning up the oven. Just confirming, maintenance told you that they're cleaning an oven, caused the alarm.
4: That's affirmative. The resident was cleaning the oven.
2: Copy. They say they need assistance with ventilation.
4: Not advice.
2: Received. 551-560, you guys can return.
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5: Two G36 is on.
0: 36. Try to go inside for the camera footage. See if we can locate him there. Black sweatshirt, had green writing on the chest, white male, kind of gray, shaggy hair, black sweatpants.
5: Headquarters 525.
0: Go ahead again. 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

0: the Sunhaven Motel, 1462 Route 9.
1: 2G1387 southbound, exit 15.

years, but

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0: 237, 423 Tory Trace, Fort Edward. Off Drifting Ridge, of a Ramaka Suki. States or X is refusing to give back her medication. He resides out of county, and they're currently dealing with it in family court, and they're not able to communicate. The complainant speaks very broken English.
1: Darkly, Honda CRV, last vehicle going westbound.

to you and I. We had any other calls? One call so far. Receiving, that's 1469. 1462 Route 9, and it's going to be cabin number 3. 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
1: 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On their way. All the officers have in station completing the report.
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4: What rig from Boston Lake responded to Shawbird, you know?
5: Traffic is being held.
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1: C-533-1526. 9, County. 1-3 will be responding. We'll be there in about 1 minute. What was that unit again?

0: 2G35. 2G35. 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
3: You start from the area of the Tandoori Grill to 108 State Route 9, taking multiple calls. Male subject laying on the shoulder in the roadway in the area of the Tandoori Grill.
1: The caller is at 1300 Burgoyne. She is looking for an interview. She was unsure of which neighbor it was coming from.
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1: 2G54, I think I was covered. I'm on 9N South at Mohawk Mountain Road. I'm gonna be en route that way. I'm a few minutes out.
0: 1529.
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2: Command is
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6: If we're anything much longer, I think we're going to start diverting traffic up Lake Road.
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2: 4 minutes, 5 minutes stop. 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
6: Copy.
4: He cannot wait.
3: Copy. I will give him a call.
4: Very suit. It's the 6622 number in the incident.
5: Gila. Hey.
4: 1533.
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1: 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Also has an expired sticker of 2/28 of 26.
0: 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Is there any insurance on file? En route.
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0: lockout in front of 28 Barber Avenue in Greenwich, a white Ford Escape.
1: Red Chevy pickup eastbound.
2: Got it. Okay, westbound is coming.

0: 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We got one more car to move, and then the road will be open.
1: Be copy. When the car moves, we'll open it.
0: Copy. There he goes.

0: Eastbound is open. Eastbound is open.
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2: Did a recall for alarm company advising a false alarm request to cancel.
3: 326, I just took a call from a restaurant on the Halloween,
1: hold all my apparatus.
3: Needing several youth dressed in black.
2: Holding all
3: youth to
2: the
3: landfill there. 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
4: Copy, I'll check it out.
3: 1545.

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1: Hey, I'm in Malta. You didn't tell me.
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1: That's the park, I believe, EMS. The fire for medical assist. Charlie responds for diabetic problems. 86 Ashmore Road, crossing to Mary Helene and Milltown Drive.
0: We've got no problems with the fire department. 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Affirmative. This is Campling Man 547.
2: Yeah, 15%.
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1: Oh, yeah.
0: Clear the
1: Marshal, all responding Whitehall units. 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No need for fire. Fire can cancel. 1548. Fire control any Whitehall officer apprehended.

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7: 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The 79-year-old man, kind of severe dizzy and blood pressure.

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0: County 911 units available for the town of Clifton Park for a property damage crash. It's going to be on Route 146 in the left turn lane that goes southbound on I-87.
1: Excuse me, 36 County, 146 and 87, I'll take it.
0: 2G36, 1558.

882-4205. If you could head to 8 Boston Avenue Pizza Hut, speak with Carrie. They're looking to turn over a wallet. We've made contact with the RO, and they will be in to get it tomorrow.

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0: for 133. Pearl Street, call from Paul Wabas. 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

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I'll throw a little bit around. 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
0: Copy, thank you. 1642. 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
0: I'll clear that stop, show me out with a new stop, same location, Mary Charles Frank, 5178.
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5: 1642. We're on Route 50 on the traffic. I'll give you a
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1: Fields Friday. Just throw me a second.
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1: 1, 3, 4. I'll be quick and last and then go to 6, 3.

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5: Go. If you could start for harassment, 7 Freeman Lane, building 4, floor number 4, unit 4404, and speak with Dominic. He advised he's being harassed by Tammy Bowman. She had gotten into a verbal altercation with his children's mom a few days ago. She's leaving notes on the front door, blocking him from leaving the elevator and talking disrespectfully in front of his kids. This is an ongoing issue, and he'd like to make a report. 12, if you could, 1021 as well when available.

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0: 6452 is going to be en route.
1: 1647.
2: The patient's relocated in the middle of the stalker.
0: Okay, 45.

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1: 16. 5-6, sure, suspect.
2: Sure, dispatch.
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0: 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Flying to the area of 162 Gosberg Road, lot 30, D-Boy.
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4: 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You can show us off at that address, and we are not the duty crew.

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0: Stand by.
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0: 87 northbound, mile marker 13 over 3, New York, Frank Paul Zebra, 4238, Honda Pilot.
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0: 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It's showing a water flow alarm. 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
0: Joan, you're at 1704. I did call maintenance and they said that the alarm is coming from a room 35 of the East Tower.
4: 0's in route as well.
5: 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Control in the area of Truesdale Hill Road at Flat Rock Road. 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
4: 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Arrive 116 West Ave.
3: 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She's inquiring if you got her for
4: 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We got alarms activated. 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
3: 4133 Charleston Road at Middleline.
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2: 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Area of 816 Route 50. Caller states a male is walking close to traffic. Believes he's possibly intoxicated walking northbound 50 from Gill's Garage.
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1: 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I'll be handling the VNT complaint.
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5: First Fighter Perry and I just cleared the fourth, third, and second floor. 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

0: 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We're going to be out with him just south of the Oak Grove Motel.
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0: scene. Out of New York, last name Cologne.
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0: Ocean Nora Edward, first name Lloyd. Lincoln Lincoln, Ocean Young David, middle initial W. Williams, date of birth 5-15-1985, correction 5-18-1985, 1-8.

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0: Heather unit 95 Main Street, a Tom Wardway reporting the subject sold him fake jewelry out of a van, believes it's some sort of fraud.
2: I'll be in route.
3: Priority 1 Delta Medical, this is at 45 Monroe Street for a 79-year-old female dialysis patient with difficulty breathing.
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1: Inspector, some fire, 5654. 31 medical assist with E551 at 45 North Street. Fire slash clear at 1719. Fire dispatch car 560.
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1: Do you see there's a carton of cigarettes over there?
2: Kevin has been advised.
0: Control City, Stewart's 977 State Route 149. A drive off occurred approximately 15 to 20 minutes ago. Silver Honda SUV.
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2: 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We're on scene.

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0: A caller, not on scene, reporting a friend, a Dylan Greenson, 49-year-old male, texted the caller saying he's going to jump off the Hadley Luzerne Bridge. He resides at Clunis Street. He is intoxicated. Picture himself.
1: 419.
0: CD 15. 6215 has 4 and 6 something.

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2: 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Caller on the line reporting her 15-year-old son is out of control in the residence. Verbal only at this point. I have intoxication.
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4: 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I'm secure, Schwinn.

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3: Livingstonville, 1131,
1: 2 Harry, 1461, 7161, 0 0 0 0 0 0 0 0 0 0 0 0 0 0 0 0 0 0 0 0 0 0 0 0 0 0 0 0 0 0 0 0 0 0 0 0 0 0 0 0 0 0 0 0 0 0 0 0 0 0 0 0 0 0 0 0 0 0 0 0 0 0 0 0 0 0 0 0 0 0 0 0 0 0 0 0 0 0 0 0 0 0 0 0 0 0 0 0 0 0 0 0 0 0 0 0 0 0 0 0 0 0 0 0 0 0 0 0 0 0 0 0 0 0 0 0 0 0 0 0 0 0 0 0 0 0 0 0 0 0 0 0 0 0 0 0 0 0 0 0 0 0 0 0 0 0 0 0 0 0 0 0 0 0 0 0 0 0 0 0 0 0 0 0 0 0 0 0 0 0 0 0 0

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1: New York, Charles, Lincoln, Nora, 6912. Drive, the bridge between Luzerne and Corinth. Saratoga County advising they have a 49-year-old male, Dylan Greenson. He's intoxicated, did make threats to jump off the bridge. Saratoga County has units
0: in trouble in the area.
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0: 3-4, I'm already off here.
2: EMS 1972.
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1: Standby, the area is Ridge Drive. 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
0: 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Supposed to be East River Drive.
2: 1741.
0: Responding at 1741.

0: 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Town of Queensbury patrols locations.
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4: The bartender, two males, brought their own alcohol to the establishment. 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
5: 5-1,
4: one wearing a black shirt,
5: my way over there,
4: just getting advice to come up right here. Hoodie with khaki pants.
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5: Headquarters 542. TG
6: 5-3.
5: 5-4-2. 5-3. Just spoke with Saratoga County. This is an update. It's going to be the Rockwell Street Bridge. They have units on scene investigating now.
1: Hey, Dylan Greenson or Grenson?
6: That's the bridge connecting to Grenson, right, not Hadley.
0: He's going to be up top. I'm
5: going to
0: warn
5: the one say. Going to Hadley from Stone Pharmacy off of Bay Road and Main Street.
1: 1535.
6: Receive. So the other bridge receives. I'll be in room. East River now near the boat launch.
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5: Affirmative. At the time of disconnect, they had just arrived.
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6: 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Receive, thank you.
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5: EMS control, ambulance 786, fire control car 287.
7: 287.
1: 11.
5: 786, you were correct on that. It's going to be the Rockwell Street Bridge off of Main Street. Patrol is out with that male now, attempting to make contact on the Warren County side.
0: 4116-4521.
7: 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East Rockwell Street.

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0: 3C 1749.
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0: advice. Headquarters 542.
3: I'll be out here on the bridge. I see the vehicles for the units. 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I can't see them.
2: Affirmative. 542, 21 is
3: there. 42, they're behind the aerobank. I just spoke with Trooper 4.

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0: Rescue 185 is en route with Marine, the boat.
2: 2G51.
1: 1751. You copy the updated location, Bridge Street,
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2: 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I'm going to discontinue my response. 247.
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2: You're en route 1752. It's a pretty mutual aid at 315 Stone Church Road in Boston. It's going to be lap 3535 for an 86-year-old female fallen yesterday. She's been on the floor since. The daughter is now resident operations.
0: Time of call is 1725.
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1: 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Eastbound.
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2: You patrol the yacht around Egg Minor, 653 Bay Road. So you can see Julius Smith will be waiting on the bench in front of the establishment. 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
5: 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Motorcycle did just pass us, heading towards the northway on Valley Road, high rate of speed. We are not going to pursue.
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8: 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Go ahead with your data.
1: First, his last name is going to be Baker, boy, Adam King, Edward Robert, first name Jennifer, common spelling, middle initial R as in Robert, date of birth is 1-7-1976. 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
4: 6 5.
2: Ryan comes back not on file. There is no OP. Jennifer comes back valid. David, negative OP, negative file.
1: Control 23 Howard Street, cross of Upper Sherman. A 911 open line with a child caller stating to call the police. Upon further questioning, the child stated, I'm done, and disconnected. On recall, an open line. Minimal activity heard in the background.
3: 132.
1: 1 2. Both state units were covering each other. Copy 2G53 1807.

California and Fairhaven, automatic mutual aid for Skeensboro, Whitehall first response. For anyone at LS, the Skeensboro Harbor Apartments, 8 Elizabeth Street, apartment 204 in Whitehall, cross of Davis Street and South William Street, 74-year-old female, difficulty breathing.

0: County, 4163 available to the police, Tenable Bend, property damage crash, the area of the Five Guys, 3057 Route 50.
1: Cross streets of Davis Street and South William Street for 74-year-old female, difficulty breathing.
0: Available unit, a two-car property damage in the parking lot, maroon Scion and a yellow Mitsubishi.
2: 8654,
0: area 55, guys, 3057 or 50.
3: Standby, but responding to this call.
4: Yeah, that's a
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1: Harbor Apartments, 8 Elizabeth Street, apartment 04 in Whitehall, cross streets of Davis Street and South William Street for a 74-year-old female, consular breathing with difficulty, COPD history.
4: Thank you to that.
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1: T-654, responding and arriving.
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Skeensboro Harbor Apartments, 8 Elizabeth Street, apartment 204 in Whitehall. 7040 female, difficulty breathing. 18100.

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1: Is there anything further on callback?
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2: This is 5-2. I've attempted a callback several times now, one of which was an open line with minimal activity in the background. Upon further, unable to leave a voicemail.
1: Copy. Is there any history of this?
3: You know what?

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1: Yeah.
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18, 18.

0: 204 Dorset reported tree and wires down at the intersection of Lower Hollow Road and Upper Hollow Road in Dorset. Fire Control 4, Dorset, the intersection of Lower Hollow Road and Upper Hollow Road for a report of trees and wires down.
1: 1896. Sheriff's Dispatch.
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3: Clotter. Address is showing 44 South 12th Avenue, apartment number 1 in Mount Vernon.
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2: Can you check our system to see if there's a number associated with Isaiah or if it's one and the same with what called 911?
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0: We do not have a phone number for that subject in our system. Dispatch to 533. I'm unable to locate a date of birth for that subject.

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3: 2G34,
4: Arnold Minor. Behind road intersection, callers passerby reporting there's a male.
2: 456, 146,
4: and all black, acting suspicious, described as carrying a stick with
0: 6046, air school. Wearing a white t-shirt and gray pants with some pain sitting in the parking garage on the main level across the street.
4: 4 and Buckley Road, New York, Mary Edward John, 1245. Christian, wait 2 seconds.
5: He's currently headed in the trading card area.
1: 2G30.
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4: Well, I've been stopped. 4 and counter 9-8.
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7: 1827.
4: 437 Parker Road, Town of Hadley. An 82-year-old male fallen, requesting lift assist, a party tubular. Marshall repeating, was there an emergency? Respond 437 Parker Road, Town of Hadley.
2: Dismissed.
4: An 82-year-old female, correction, 82-year-old male fallen, requesting lifting assist, a party tubular. Marshall clear, 1828.
5: For the target, the male has just exited the store. He's on the west side of the building toward Cole.

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0: As affirmative, the regional director, Mike, is going to flag you down. 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
1: NYFP, I'm in service.
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0: 57 Patrol 6, Caldwell Lane, cross of Overbrook Road. Speaking of a Mary Lou Doolin, states a Dylan Lafferty stole the battery from her lawnmower. Believes that male resides across the street.

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3: 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Unseen. Nothing showing. 10 to 12. You can transport.
4: 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Nothing showing. 1839.
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0: of Derby Park, maybe the entrance towards the tennis court, in the middle of the bike rack. Caller is reporting that it appears to be a firearm.
1: Clear last in case DIR. You've been back on 64
0: car. Likely a toy gun, however you would like it looking at.
2: 6-3, sure, sir. Have the registration, we're ready.

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7: EMS 7154.
8: Lydia Lane and Marigold Drive. EMS. A 66-year-old male, difficulty breathing.
7: Show clear, last night, sir.
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5: 1903.
8: 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Metro repeating, West Glens Falls Emergency, West Glens Falls Fire, first responders. Respond 105 Laurel Lane, cross of Lydia Lane and Marigold Drive.
5: EMS.
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8: 1904.
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1: 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EMS 712 at 1905.
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1: 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A Prairie 1 ALS, differential clear, 1911.
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0: Locations.
1: 529 9 Miller Hill. You got control 904. Nine zero four at 1911.

0: 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Penney parking lot, 578 Aviation Road. 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
1: County.
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2: County.
3: 152.
1: What was the time called out? 15.
2: 04-1912. Two detained at 1831.
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1: EMS. 453 is clear. Other units transporting pilots. Momentarily.

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1: 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She's yelling and swearing at staff currently. 345 19 charge. She is moving her cane around and kicking her feet. She's already been seen by a provider and cleared for discharge.
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0: from here in service. 5-4 is going to have that dog. Officer Jackson will be with him as well. They're going to be en route to Countryside.
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2: 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They provided 47 at Gilchrist Road and McEachran Hill Road extension.
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0: 1927.
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0: Providing courtesy ride to Fifth Street,
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8: 1930. Fire Control 4, North Warren, emergency respondent Jimbo's at the point. 7201 State Liberty. Elderly female, unresponsive. Breathing is confirmed. Fire Control repeating 4 North Warren emergency. Respond Jimbo is at the point 7201 State Route 8. Elderly female, unresponsive. Breathing is confirmed. Fire Control 1931.
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1: 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Alright, 321.
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2: 1938-71-3855 on scene of Baltimore emergency requesting a response. 1934.
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1: 283 Ridge Road, cross of Barthold Lane. 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
2: Yep.
1: 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Copy 545 at 1935.
3: 413 Sheriff's Dispatch.
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3: I'm back in service.
2: 1936.

0: 235. Interest area of the Bookman or Center, probably over by the DMV. Hang up. I'm supposed to make contact.
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1: 2G54 South 15.
0: You reported structure fire.
3: EMS.
0: Rental clear, 1938.
4: 3871's off at Multimed, and you can take 3851 off of
0: Visible, can hear people yelling in the area.
3: 1938.
1: 101.
2: 52
0: on the ground, though.
2: Did you guys...
0: 1938. At this point, a single call only.
4: Here.
5: Last second.
0: 1939. And a reported structure fire. Control repeating Warrensburg emergency response is the second ambulance at Fort William Henry. 48 Canada Street, a reported structure fire.
3: Good, probably 1939.
0: Horizon 525. Operator 1925, 1939. 509 headquarters. Headquarters.
3: Service 151.
0: Hardware.
3: North Lincoln. Robert Frank 17.
0: Receive 509 1940.
2: 1940.
0: I'm gonna go talk to him right now.
3: In the parking lot, let's do it now.
0: The caller we had was looking up from Beach Road up the stairs from the parking lot. Said she saw heavy smoke and numerous subject hailing.
2: Liberty MS, Freddy 1 ALSD, Mahoney Residence, 7 Liberty Place in Hudson Falls, apartment number 3, across of William Street and Beach Street for a 50-year-old female chest pain. 194.
0: Control
2: 231.
1: 231's arriving at the port. The hotel itself does not have any active alarm nor notification of a structure fire. Do you know what building?
0: And car 231, our caller was on Beach Road reporting smoke from the building and multiple subjects yelling.
1: Received. I'll be going portable.
0: Received. Our caller stated it was coming from the fort itself. 730, go ahead.
3: Zero 5 8, you got
0: car 221, fire control. Control car 221.
1: Enter to the fort.
0: Car 221 at 1942, 746, go ahead.
3: New York King, Nora Victor, 3470.
0: 1942.
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1: Arriving.
0: 536, you're arriving at 1942. We do have one fire chief on the scene as well.
1: Raise it.
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0: Being around Saratoga.
2: Vermont, King Frank Tom 349. 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
3: Flash County in Reading.
0: 1944.

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2: Forest on Bay Ridge Fire, one fast team that I've seen. Initially, your reported structure fire at the Fort William Henry, 48 Cano Street. Car 231 on the scene.
4: Yes. Eagle is in Bravo 2021 Mazda CX-5 color gray, registered to an L. Guglielmani out of West Africa City. Lorel is showing positive. Yeah, he's negative.
2: Yeah, copy that. You can also check in Tower 3 responding also.
5: Racing engine 331, Tower 3 responding at 1945.
0: Bobby Clear, 64 is also.
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4: 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Okay. Began a verbal altercation. The caller is intoxicated. No weapons. 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
1: Negative, the caller declines in
2: negative. 10-4, check the area. There's nothing showing here. Male Pierce GOA, she's heading.
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2: Still to the car. I'm going to be out with a group of JVs on the I'm going to be on Walnut Street, about halfway in by First Street.
3: Two G35 County in the area bowling.
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0: Brook Drive. No, a seizure. Patrol says precautionary. No ENV about it.
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0: Central League, George 480, tone and message. 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